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1: It's now time for the weather from the National Weather Service with meteorologist Phil Spieback. 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
3: The KFXI forecast, clear sky tonight. We'll drop back into the upper 70s. Tomorrow, sunny sky with a high 104 to 108. Upper 70s Wednesday night, 102 to 106 on Thursday, staying dry through most of this stretch. The only difference, Friday, about a 10% chance of a shower, ever so slightly more humid into the evening. Drier air even Saturday and Sunday, but temperature still 104 to 108. From the KFXI Weather Center, I'm meteorologist Phil Spivak.
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1: John Saucier, this is a Fox News alert. It's primary night in Florida, and Republican Congressman Byron Donalds has won his party's primary for governor. Former Republican Congressman David Jolly is one on the Democratic side. He switched parties. The current governor of Florida, Ron DeSantis, is term limited. Now, Florida has not elected a Democratic governor since 1994. Some other noteworthy races, Congresswoman Debbie Wasserman Schultz has won the primary in a newly redrawn 20th district. Also, Congressman Jared Moskowitz, winner of the Democratic nomination in his district, fighting off a Democratic socialist. We learned today about the drummer of the rock band ZZ Top. Frank Beard has passed away at his ranch in Texas at the age of 77. According to a representative for the band, he played with ZZ Top since its inception in 1969. No cause of death. 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
2: It's now time for the weather from the National Weather Service with meteorologist Phil Spieback. 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
4: The KFXI forecast, we're clear tonight. Temperature drop off to 77 to 81, but the next few days we're still 104 plus. Thursday went up to the 106, still pretty close to that, and mid-10s on Friday. Each day mostly sunny, very slight shower threat on Friday, especially into the evening hours. But Saturday, Sunday, 104 to 108 with lower humidity. Dew points fall to the 40s. From the KFXI Weather Center, I'm meteorologist Phil Spivak.
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2: You've been listening to the weather from the National Weather Service with meteorologist Phil Spivak. 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
4: This is a Fox News alert. I'm Tom Graham. Republican Congressman Byron Donalds has won his party's nomination for Florida governor, thanking supporters in Orlando.
5: Tonight, because of your sweat, because of your hard work, we have won a massive victory.
4: Former Congressman David Jolly, who used to be a Republican, won the Democrat nomination. The two candidates will face off to replace outgoing Florida Governor Ron DeSantis. Several Penn State students facing charges over alleged cocaine trafficking, including the accused ringleader.
6: The alleged ringleader of the Penn State fraternity cocaine trafficking ring behind bars. Agostino Abatiello denied bail after turning himself in this morning. One of more than a dozen fraternity brothers charged in this massive drug operation.
4: Fox's Alexis McAdams. 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
7: It's now time for the weather from the National Weather Service with meteorologist Phil Spieback. 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
8: The KFXI forecast, clear sky tonight. We'll drop back into the upper 70s. Tomorrow, sunny sky with a high 104 to 108. Upper 70s Wednesday night, 102 to 106 on Thursday, staying dry through most of this stretch. The only difference, Friday, about a 10% chance of a shower, ever so slightly more humid into the evening. Drier even Saturday and Sunday, but temperature still 104 to 108. From the KFXI Weather Center, I'm meteorologist Phil Spivak.
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7: You've been listening to the weather from the National Weather Service with meteorologist Phil Spivak. 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
11: 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I'm good.

0: MacArthur. So you got Tim McGraw, Eric Church, Morgan Wallen, Hardy. Same song, Chris Matthews. Kane Brown's up next.
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0: Southwest Oklahoma's real country giant, KFXI, Marlowe, Lawton, Fort Sill, and Indiahoma.
1: Fox News, I'm Ted Lindner. Primary night in the state of Florida. Republican Congressman Byron Donalds has won his party's primary for governor.
2: My administration will be guided by three pillars: making Florida accountable, achievable, and most of all, affordable.
1: Former Republican Congressman David Jolly is one on the Democrat side. Current Governor Ron DeSantis is term limited. Florida has not elected a Democratic governor since 1994. Primary voting also happening today in Wyoming and Alaska. 29 states led by California suing Meta, saying they deliberately created features to get young people hooked on social media sites like Facebook and Instagram.
3: The states claim Meta harvested children's personal data without proper parental consent in violation of federal law. In addition to billions in financial damages, the states are asking the judge to impose more restrictions on how the platforms operate for minors.
1: Fox's Claudia Cowan. 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
4: It's now time for the weather from the National Weather Service with meteorologist Phil Spieback. 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
6: The KFXI forecast, clear sky tonight. We'll drop back into the upper 70s. Tomorrow, sunny sky with a high 104 to 108. Upper 70s Wednesday night, 102 to 106 on Thursday, staying dry through most of this stretch. The only difference, Friday, about a 10% chance of a shower, ever so slightly more humid into the evening. Drier even Saturday and Sunday, but temperature still 104 to 108. From the KFXI Weather Center, I'm meteorologist Phil Spivak.
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4: You've been listening to the weather from the National Weather Service with meteorologist Phil Spivak. 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

0: It's a story, a tale, a beat, some licks, a tune that stays in your head. A journey shared, a soul that's bared, words that just need to be said. It's a friend and a lover, a memory uncovered, a family, a house, and a dog. A six-string guitar and a little dive bar.
1: It. We're Southwest Oklahoma's real country giant. KFXI, Marlowe, Lawton, Fort Sill, and Rush Springs.
2: News. I'm Sue Guzman. The U.S. and Canada have reached a last-minute deal to delay 50% U.S. tariffs on Canadian imports. President Trump announcing they've been put on hold for 3 days to try to finalize a plan. Republican Congressman Byron Donalds, the winner in Florida's primary tonight. Donalds thanking his supporters in Orlando.
3: Tonight, because of your sweat, because of your hard work, we have won a massive victory.
2: Former Congressman David Jolly, who used to be a Republican, won the Democratic nomination. The two will face off in November to replace outgoing Florida Governor Ron DeSantis. It was a mixed bag for Democratic socialists in the Sunshine State. Socialist Angie Dixon has won the Democratic Senate primary, but Representatives Debbie Wasserman and Schultz and Jared Moskowitz fended off challenges. 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
4: It's now time for the weather from the National Weather Service with meteorologist Phil Spieback. 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
5: Foxy 92 weather.
6: The KFXI forecast, clear sky tonight. We'll drop back into the upper 70s. Tomorrow, sunny sky with a high 104 to 108. Upper 70s Wednesday night, 102 to 106 on Thursday, staying dry through most of this stretch. The only difference, Friday, about a 10% chance of a shower, ever so slightly more humid into the evening, drier even Saturday and Sunday, but temperature still 104 to 108. From the KFXI Weather Center, I'm meteorologist Phil Spivak.
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4: You've been listening to the weather from the National Weather Service with meteorologist Phil Spivak. 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
2: Hey, y'all, I'm Chase Matthew. Here's my new song, Holding It Down. Holding It Down is about the small-town heroes and realizing you don't got to leave your small town to be a hero. I'm talking the firefighters, the EMS, the police, the teachers, the doctors, the nurses, and everybody else in between that keeps a small town going on a daily basis.

0: At this party, Jake Owen is catching up with George Strait.
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3: Fox News, I'm Ted Lindner. Primary night in Florida, where Republican Congressman Byron Donalds has won his party's primary for governor.
4: My administration will be guided by three pillars: making Florida accountable, achievable, and most of all, affordable.
3: Former Republican Congressman David Jolly is one on the Democrat side. Current Governor Ron DeSantis is term limited. Florida has not elected a Democrat governor since 1994. Primary elections also held tonight in Wyoming and Alaska. President Trump saying that today he is delaying 50% U.S. tariffs on $20 billion worth of Canadian imports. This after the two countries reached a last-minute deal hours before the sanctions were to go into effect. The announcement, which the president made on his Truth Social media platform, buys time for more negotiations and avoids for now another strain in already tense relations between the historic allies. 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
5: It's now time for the weather from the National Weather Service with meteorologist Phil Spieback. 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
6: The KFXI forecast, very little cloud cover, very little relief from the heat over the next few days. Extreme heat warnings for some, heat advisories for others. Either way, it is hot. Temperatures triple digits after climbing out of the upper 70s, making a quick run to 104 to 108 Wednesday afternoon. Upper 70s Wednesday night, mid-10s Thursday and Friday. From the KFXI Weather Center, I'm meteorologist Phil Spieback.
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5: You've been listening to the weather from the National Weather Service with meteorologist Phil Spieback. 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
1: Fox News, I'm Sue Guzman. The person arrested last year for trying to assassinate Treasury Secretary Scott Bessent has been sentenced to more than 6 years in prison.
2: Ryan Michael English, also known as Riley English, is very concerned about trans rights. The judge says there's also an issue here with physical and mental health issues being exacerbated by drug use.
1: And Fox's Peter Ducey in Washington. 29 states led by California suing Meta, saying they deliberately created features to get young people hooked on social media sites like Facebook and Instagram.
3: The states claim Meta harvested children's personal data without proper parental consent in violation of federal law. In addition to billions in financial damages, the states are asking the judge to impose more restrictions on how the platforms operate for minors.
1: Fox's Claudia Cowan reporting. 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
4: It's now time for the weather from the National Weather Service with meteorologist Phil Spivak. 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
5: The KFXI forecast, very little cloud cover, very little relief from the heat over the next few days. Extreme heat warnings for some, heat advisories for others. Either way, it is hot. Temperatures triple digits after climbing out of the upper 70s, making a quick run to 104 to 108 Wednesday afternoon. Upper 70s Wednesday night, mid-10s Thursday and Friday. From the KFXI Weather Center, I'm meteorologist Phil Spivak.
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4: You've been listening to the weather from the National Weather Service with meteorologist Phil Spivak. 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
1: News, I'm Ted Lindner. Primary night in Florida. Republican Congressman Byron Donalds has won his party's primary for governor.
2: My administration will be guided by three pillars: making Florida accountable, achievable, and most of all, affordable.
1: Former Republican Congressman David Jolly is one on the Democrat side. Current Governor Ron DeSantis is term limited. In Wyoming, Republicans have chosen State Senator Eric Barlow in a four-way primary as their nominee for governor in the race to succeed outgoing Governor Mark Gordon. He'll face Democrat Kenneth Kasner in the November election. Wyoming Congressman Harriet Hageman will face Democrat and former State Representative James Byrd for the seat held by Senator Cynthia Lummis, who's retiring. Democrat Mary Peltola advances to the general election for the U.S. Senate, and Senator Dan Sullivan advances on the Republican side. 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
3: It's now time for the weather from the National Weather Service with meteorologist Phil Spivak. 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
4: Foxy 92 weather.
5: The KFXI forecast, very little cloud cover, very little relief from the heat over the next few days. Extreme heat warnings for some, heat advisories for others. Either way, it is hot. Temperatures triple digits after climbing out of the upper 70s, making a quick run to 104 to 108 Wednesday afternoon. Upper 70s Wednesday night, mid-10s Thursday and Friday. From the KFXI Weather Center, I'm meteorologist Phil Spivak.
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3: You've been listening to the weather from the National Weather Service with meteorologist Phil Spivak. 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

0: That's Kane Brown. That's his latest single, Woman. Dierks Bentley, I Hold On, right before that. I'm Rich Krieger. Got another hour's worth of great country music on the way. Going to kick it off with Ella Langley's Be Her.
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0: Southwest Oklahoma's real country giant. KFXI, Marlowe, Lawton, Fort Sill, and Anadarko.
1: Fox News, I'm Sue Gussman. Mixed results for Democratic Socialist candidates in Florida's congressional races Tuesday. Oliver Larkin failed to defeat incumbent Representative Jared Moskowitz in the state's newly redrawn 25th congressional district.
2: We need to keep the seat blue in November because we have a clear goal in mind, and that is taking back the House majority from Speaker Mike Johnson and the Republican Party in November.
1: Representative Debbie Wasserman Schultz fended off a challenge by her socialist challenger, and state representative, socialist Angie Nixon, defeated Alex Vindman. Meta Platforms Tuesday rejecting an accusation from a group of 29 U.S. states led by California that it intentionally sought to addict children to its Facebook and Instagram platforms. States accusing Meta of designing it to fuel anxiety, depression, and suicide. 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
3: It's now time for the weather from the National Weather Service with meteorologist Phil Spieback. 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
4: Foxy 92 weather.
5: The KFXI forecast, very little cloud cover, very little relief from the heat over the next few days. Extreme heat warnings for some, heat advisories for others. Either way, it is hot. Temperatures triple digits after climbing out of the upper 70s, making a quick run to 104 to 108 Wednesday afternoon. Upper 70s Wednesday night, mid-10s Thursday and Friday. From the KFXI Weather Center, I'm meteorologist Phil Spieback.
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3: You've been listening to the weather from the National Weather Service with meteorologist Phil Spieback. 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

That's Shaboozy and Jelly Roll with Amen. I'm Rich Krieger. Coming up, Riley Green's reaction to getting underwear thrown on stage. Here's Blake Shelton.

0: That's Taylor Swift, I Knew It, I Knew You. Right before that, Ty Myers, Ends of the Earth. I'm Rich Krieger. Another hour's worth of great country music is on the way. We're going to kick it all off with Kenny Chesney's latest single, Carry On, next.
1: Hey, this is Ashley McBride, and this is my new song, What If We Don't?

0: Iowa's real country giant. KFXI, Marlowe, Lawton, Fort Sill, and Elgin.
1: News, I'm Ted Lindner. Frank Beard, the drummer for the rock band ZZ Top, has died at his Texas ranch. According to a representative for the band, Beard had played for the band since its inception in 1969, cause of death not released. Frank Beard was 77 years old. Primary night in Florida, Republican Congressman Byron Donalds winning his party's primary for governor.
2: My administration will be guided by three pillars: making Florida accountable, achievable, and most of all, affordable.
1: Former Republican Congressman David Jolly winning on the Democrat side. Current Governor Ron DeSantis is term limited. Wyoming Republicans choosing State Senator Eric Barlow in a four-way primary as their nominee for governor in the race to succeed outgoing Governor Mark Gordon. He'll face Democrat Kenneth Kasner in the November general election. Wyoming Congresswoman Harriet Hageman will face Democrat and former State Representative James Byrd for the seat held currently by Senator Cynthia Lummis. 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
3: It's now time for the weather from the National Weather Service with meteorologist Phil Spieback. 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
5: The KFXI forecast, clear sky starting out the day in the upper 70s. We'll continue with the extreme heat over the next couple of days, 104 to 108, the afternoon high on Wednesday. Clear sky Wednesday night, upper 70s, and 102 to 106 on Thursday. Heat index, not much of a factor, but plenty of heat on its own as we get back to 103 to 107 on Friday. From the KFXI Weather Center, I'm meteorologist Phil Spieback.
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3: You've been listening to the weather from the National Weather Service with meteorologist Phil Spieback. 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
7: Play this one.

That's Morgan Wallen with Don't Lee. I'm Rich Krieger. Coming up, Ella Langley has the opportunity to make history. I'll tell you how in just a few. Right now, here's Nitty Gritty Dirt Band.

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1: 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I'm Rich Krieger. 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

0: Here's Southwest Oklahoma's real country giant, KFXI, Marlowe, Lawton, Fort Sill, and Comanche.
1: News. I'm Sue Gossman. The U.S. and Canada have reached a last-minute deal to delay 50% U.S. tariffs on Canadian imports. President Trump making the announcement. They've been put on hold for 3 days to try to finalize the plan. Republican Congressman Byron Donalds, the winner of Florida's gubernatorial primary. Donalds thanking his supporters in Orlando.
2: Tonight, because of your sweat, because of your hard work, we have won a massive victory.
1: Former Congressman David Jolly, who used to be a Republican, won the Democratic nomination. The two candidates will face off in November to replace outgoing Florida Governor Ron DeSantis. And a mixed bag for Democratic Socialists in the Sunshine State. Angie Dixon winning the Democratic Senate primary. But Representatives Debbie Wasserman Schultz and Jared Moskowitz fended off challenges. 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
3: It's now time for the weather from the National Weather Service with meteorologist Phil Spieback. 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
5: The KFXI forecast, a mainly sunny sky for today. In fact, likely full sun. Temperature 104 to 108 for the afternoon. We drop back tonight to 75 to 79, and tomorrow we're still over 102 for the afternoon. The air, though, is pretty dry, so heat index not a factor. Look for temperatures to stay in the mid-10s for Friday, Saturday, and Sunday as well under a sunny sky. From the KFXI Weather Center, I'm meteorologist Phil Spieback.
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3: You've been listening to the weather from the National Weather Service with meteorologist Phil Spieback. 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

0: She's somebody's daughter, Drew Baldridge. If you look at great wedding songs for the father-daughter dance, at number one, My Wish from Rascal Flatts. But right there at number two, She's Somebody's Daughter.
1: Southwest Oklahoma.
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0: Oklahoma's real country giant, KFXI, Marlowe, Lawton, Fort Sill, and Empire.
1: Fox News, I'm CJ Papa. Congressman Byron Donalds is just one victory away from becoming the first black governor in Florida. Fox's Madeline Rivera.
2: The longtime Trump ally benefited from the president's endorsement, beating several other candidates, including Florida Lieutenant Governor Jay Collins. Florida Governor Ron DeSantis, whose term limited, stayed out of the primary.
1: He takes on Democrat David Jolly this fall. Democratic socialists in the Sunshine State celebrating the stunning victory of Representative Angie Nixon over Trump impeachment witness Alex Vindman in the Senate primary. She challenges U.S. Senator Ashley Moody in November. In Alaska, incumbent Senator Dan S. Sullivan and Democrat Mary Petola, former Representative Vance, officials still tallying up the ballots since the top four move on to the November midterms. 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
4: Attorney General Gettner Drummond wants Secretary of State Ben Lepak fired after Lepak was arrested for public intoxication. Lepak was arrested Friday night outside a McDonald's in Edmond. By a 5-3 vote, Oklahoma City Council is extending the city's $270,000 contract with Flock cameras. At the meeting yesterday, Oklahoma City Police Chief Ron Basie assured council that safeguards to protect privacy have been put into place.
5: Every search must be justified and users must affirm law enforcement purposes at login.
4: Basie also says Oklahoma City is not sharing its data with any other agencies without approval. The vast majority of the speakers before council were against extending the contract. The renewal runs through next June. I'm Jacqueline Scott.
3: This is the ONN, the Oklahoma News Network.
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Jordan Davis, next thing you know, I'm Uncle Steve Harmon again. I gotta say congratulations to my nephew, that little baby girl, Jenny. Here's Jordan.

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1: Southwest Oklahoma. It's now time for the weather from the National Weather Service with meteorologist Phil Spieback. 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
3: The KFXI forecast, sunshine, more triple-digit heat today, the high into the low to mid-100s. Clear skies, 75 to 79 tonight and tomorrow, 102 to 106 for the afternoon. It's a sunny day, as is Friday, though there's at least a 10% chance of a shower Friday. Negligible, but greatest of the week, 103 to 107. Both days of the weekend feature sunshine and temperatures 104 to 108. From the KFXI Weather Center, I'm meteorologist Phil Spieback.
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0: Love Somebody from Morgan Wallen, Steve Harmon. A little tiny story of the day you may not hear anyplace else. Do you remember when you could buy seven albums for just 1 cent? It was the Columbia Records, and there was in all kinds of magazines you'd see it. It would say you can get seven CDs for just a penny. I don't think I ever did that. I thought about it, though. Well, they just announced they're going out of business.
1: What?
0: I know. 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
6: The KFXI forecast, a mainly sunny sky for today. In fact, likely full sun. Temperature 104 to 108 for the afternoon. We drop back tonight to 75 to 79, and tomorrow we're still over 102 for the afternoon. The air, though, is pretty dry, so heat index not a factor. Look for temperatures to stay in the mid-10s for Friday, Saturday, and Sunday as well under a sunny sky. From the KFXI Weather Center, I'm meteorologist Phil Spivak.
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0: Oklahoma's real country giant, KFXI, Marlow, Lawton, Fort Sill, and Empire.
1: News. I'm Gianna Gelosi. The results are in yesterday's Florida primary elections.
2: President Trump backed Congressman Byron Donalds, winning Florida's GOP gubernatorial primary. He'll take on former Representative David Jolly in November, a former Republican.
1: Fox's Kristen Goodwin, Democratic Socialist Angie Nixon won her primary for Senate. She's going to face Republican Senator Ashley Moody.
3: But progressives did see a loss in the 25th congressional district, where DSA-backed candidate Oliver Larkin failed to prevail against the incumbent Jared Moskowitz.
1: Fox's Madeline Rivera, President Trump announcing a last-minute deal with Canada.
4: Writing on Truth Social, I have paused the 50% tariffs against Canada for a three-day period based on the fact that Canada and the USA, subject to the finalization of documents, have a deal.
1: That is Fox's Ashley Strohmeyer reporting. 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
6: It's the first day of school today in the state's largest school district. Tulsa Public Schools is welcoming back students to class today. That district traditionally has between 32 and 33,000 students every year. Bixby ISD in southeast Tulsa County is also having their first day of class today. Attorney General Gettner Drummond wants Secretary of State Ben Lepak fired. Jacqueline Scott reports.
7: Lepak was arrested Friday night outside a McDonald's in Edmond. Drummond says Lepak's conduct is unbecoming such a high-ranking state official. Lepak also was arrested a few years ago after he was found unconscious in a running vehicle. I'm Jacqueline Scott.
6: A house fire is under investigation in Oklahoma City. The blaze broke out yesterday morning near Southwest 47th and Chartel Avenue. No injuries were reported. I'm Jackie O'Brien.
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8: Mike Mazie has a problem. When Oklahoma needs him, he goes missing. As a state senator, Mazie missed 77% of his votes. On the police pension board, Mazie missed 75% of the meetings. And now, a smelter owned by a Muslim monarchy threatens Oklahoma land, water, and our way of life. Gettner Drummond is fighting to stop it. 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
9: Now is not the time for weakness. 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I'm Gettner Drummond. Oklahoma deserves a governor you can trust will fight for you. I ask for your vote on August 25th. Authorized and paid for by friends of Gettner Drummond, 2020.
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Tucker Wetmore and brunette Steve Harmon. Coming up, some good news. It is about a dog. I know sometimes I do too many, but you'll like this one.

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2: 10 years sipping on cold truth. All I really need is a little good news.
1: Oh, about 4 years ago, Chris Jansen was on the show and said, Harmon, how come you don't do more good news? I said, I don't know. So now we do. Jeannie Lou the pug has gone from runner-up to champion. Have you seen the pictures of the six-year-old pug that has been crowned the winner of the 2026 World's Ugliest Dog Contest? Yay! Well, if you follow, she's been, last year she finished second. 3 years ago, she finished fourth, so she's a winner this year. And the World's Ugliest Dog, is that a good title?
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0: Today, the high into the low to mid 100s. Clear skies, 75 to 79 tonight. Tomorrow, 102 to 106 for the afternoon. It's a sunny day, as is Friday, though there's at least a 10% chance of a shower Friday. Negligible, but greatest of the week, 103 to 107. Both days of the weekend feature sunshine and temperatures 104 to 108. From the KFXI Weather Center, I'm meteorologist Phil Spivak.
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2: You've been listening to the weather from the National Weather Service with meteorologist Phil Spivak. 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
5: 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A promise of the Marines.

0: it's Lauren Elena. That was All My Exes featuring Chase Matthew.
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0: Megan Maroney 6 months later. Steve Harmon. Now, my two of my nephews are teens, and they know I'm on the radio, but they don't really care until one day I said, you know, I just talked to Megan Maroney, and they were like, you know Megan Maroney? Oh.
1: 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KFXI, Foxy 92. It's time for the weather with meteorologist Phil Spivak, being brought to you by the Cancer Care Connection Network of Stevens and Jefferson County.
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3: The KFXI forecast, a mainly sunny sky for today. In fact, likely full sun. Temperature 104 to 108 for the afternoon. We drop back tonight to 75 to 79, and tomorrow we're still over 102 for the afternoon. The air, though, is pretty dry, so heat index not a factor. Look for temperatures to stay in the mid-10s for Friday, Saturday, and Sunday as well under a sunny sky. From the KFXI Weather Center, I'm meteorologist Phil Spivak.
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1: Fox News, I'm CJ Papa. Backed by President Trump, Florida Congressman Byron Donalds captures the Republican primary for governor.
2: Let's go beat David Jolly in November.
1: The Republican, during his victory speech in Orlando, can become the state's first black governor if he wins this fall. The far left rejoicing in the Sunshine State.
3: Another Democratic socialist made headway.
4: What do we do?
3: Angie Nixon in a come-from-behind win for the Democratic Senate nomination in Florida.
1: Fox's Doug Lucider, she defeats Alex Vindman, now faces Ashley Moody in the Middle East.
5: Iran has continued to launch new attacks, firing two missiles at the UAE on Tuesday. Iran denied they were responsible for that missile attack.
1: That's Fox's Trey Yanks in Tel Aviv. President Trump isn't talking to the Islamic Republic. 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
7: Oklahoma City Council is extending the city's $270,000 contract with Flock cameras. At the meeting yesterday, OKC Police Chief Ron Basie assured council that safeguards to protect privacy have been put in place.
8: Every search must be justified and users must affirm law enforcement purposes at login.
7: Basie also says OKC is not sharing their data with any other agencies without approval. The vast majority of the speakers before council were against extending the contract. The renewal runs through next June. It's the first day of school in the state's largest school district. Tulsa Public Schools is welcoming students back to class today. That district traditionally has between 32 and 33,000 students every year. Bixby ISD in southeast Tulsa County is also having their first day of class today. I'm Jackie O'Brien.
6: This is the ONN, the Oklahoma News Network.
9: I'm a firefighter.
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19: Yeah.

Her name is Stella Lefty, and she's right behind Ella Langley and Morgan Wallen with that song, She's Cookin'. It's Jason Aldean and some country music news.

inch eight. I got the cover off the 68. I fired it up and let them horses sing. A little pretty thing, a little tan leg Georgia dream.

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2: It's now time for the weather from the National Weather Service with meteorologist Phil Spieback. 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
4: The KFXI forecast, a mainly sunny sky for today. In fact, likely full sun. Temperature 104 to 108 for the afternoon. We drop back tonight to 75 to 79, and tomorrow we're still over 102 for the afternoon. The air, though, is pretty dry, so heat index not a factor. Look for temperatures to stay in the mid-10s for Friday, Saturday, and Sunday as well.

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0: Ella Langley, Morgan Wallen together. I can't love you anymore. It's Steve Harmon. Congrats to Ella, 18 weeks in a row with choosing Texas at number one. Now she's trying to topple the all-time leader at 22 weeks. All I want for Christmas. Mariah Carey is All I Want for Christmas Is You at 22 weeks. Go, Ella. You can do it.
1: Can't fix them.
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0: Heavens to Betsy from Jackson Dean. Steve Harmon. Wednesday's weird but wonderful reasons people break up with somebody else. Top three?
1: Number three.
0: I didn't like the way they chewed gum.
1: Number two.
0: They left a dollar tip after an expensive meal out. Yeah, I don't like that. And number one, their feet looked weird.
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5: The KFXI forecast, a mainly sunny sky for today. In fact, likely full sun. Temperature 104 to 108 for the afternoon. We drop back tonight to 75 to 79, and tomorrow we're still over 102 for the afternoon. The air, though, is pretty dry, so heat index not a factor. Look for temperatures to stay in the mid-10s for Friday, Saturday, and Sunday as well under a sunny sky. From the KFXI Weather Center, I'm meteorologist Phil Spivak.
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1: News. I'm Therese Crowley. The November election shaping up in Florida. Congressman Byron Donalds wins the GOP nod versus Democrat David Jolly. And Florida voters approved two liberal Congress members who support Israel, Jared Moskowitz and Debbie Wasserman Schultz, against Democrat socialist challengers. But the far left Angela Nixon scored an upset in the Democrat Senate primary.
2: All across the state of Florida and this nation, people are demanding change. They are tired of the billionaire and corporations running this country.
1: On MSNBC, Nixon faces GOP Senator Ashley Moody. A similar message in Alaska from Democrat Mary Peltola, who takes on Senator Dan S. Sullivan. Defense Day 16 with nurse Lindsay Clancy on trial for killing her three kids, arguing postpartum psychosis. The judge slapped back the prosecutor for asking her Catholic mother-in-law if she knew murder was a mortal sin. 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
4: It's the first day of school in the state's largest school district. Tulsa Public Schools is welcoming back students to class today. Bixby ISD in southeast Tulsa County is also having their first day of classes. Adele City Restaurant goes up in flames overnight. JT's Barbecue and Catering is near Sunnyvale and Reno. Part of the restaurant is reportedly a total loss. Fire Chief Zion Williams says a drone provided by the Del City Police Department will help with the investigation.
5: Our police department put up a drone during the fire, which is going to come in real handy on the investigation. It has infrared capability, so we're glad we got that footage.
4: No injuries are reported. The city of Edmond has implemented state 2 of their water conservation plan. That means residents are now asked to cut back on lawn watering to just 2 days a week. I'm Jackie O'Brien.
3: This is the ONN, the Oklahoma News Network.
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0: There's Luke Combs, Sleepless in a Hotel Room, right here on KFXI, Foxy 92. Well, you guessed it, it's going to be another hot day. 90 degrees, clear skies. Here's Scotty.
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0: It's time for the weather from the KFXI Weather Center with meteorologist Phil Spieback. 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
2: The KFXI forecast, sunshine, more triple digit heat today, the high into the low to mid 100s. Clear skies, 75 to 79 tonight and tomorrow, 102 to 106 for the afternoon. It's a sunny day, as is Friday, though there's at least a 10% chance of a shower Friday. Negligible, but greatest of the week, 103 to 107. Both days of the weekend feature sunshine and temperatures 104 to 108. From the KFXI Weather Center, I'm meteorologist Phil Spieback.
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0: Now you're the one that's gonna be sorry when you're heading to get tofu and he has a flat tire and his foreign car and don't know how to change it and he gets your new Gucci shoes wet and you're mad and irritated. I've seen you irritated. I'm telling you. Better him than me, actually.
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There she is, Lainey Wilson. Right here on KFXI, Foxy 92, 25 minutes until the top of the hour. Luke Bryan's up. What makes you country?

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2: 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Dog friendly, cat friendly, house trained, walks nicely on a leash, and loves car rides. 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She loves water and will never say no to a peanut butter treat. Now meet Madonna, a stunning beauty with emerald eyes. Madonna isn't just a superstar in name. She's got the looks and the personality to match. At 2 years old, Madonna is past the kitten chaos, but still full of playful curiosity and charm. She's gentle and loves nothing more than finding a sunny windowsill to lounge in. Now here's Barbara Gordon, a 3-year-old German Shepherd mix with a heart as big as her 52-pound frame, already spayed and ready to be your loyal companion. Remember, don't shop but adopt from the Stevens County Humane Society in Duncan and help control the pet population. Have your dogs or cats spay or neuter.
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2: The KFXI forecast, sunshine, more triple-digit heat today, the high into the low to mid-100s. Clear skies, 75 to 79 tonight, tomorrow, 102 to 106 for the afternoon. It's a sunny day, as is Friday, though there's at least a 10% chance of a shower Friday. Negligible, but greatest of the week, 103 to 107. Both days of the weekend feature sunshine and temperatures 104 to 108. From the KFXI Weather Center, I'm meteorologist Phil Spivak.
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And I know it starts with hello, and the next thing you know, you try to be nice, and some guy's getting too close, trying to pick you up, trying to get you to run. And I'm sure one of your friends is about to come over here, cause she's supposed to save you from random guys that talk too much and wanna stay too long. It's the same old song and dance, but I think you know it well. 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Come on, let's see where it goes.

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1: News. I'm CJ Pop. A major surprise in the Sunshine State for Democratic Socialists. Fox's Dana Marie McNichol in Hannondale, Florida.
2: State Representative Angie Nixon defeating Alex Vindman with a grassroots campaign, delivering a major left-wing victory over an establishment Democrat. Vindman is a former national security official who was a key witness in President Trump's impeachment trial.
1: The winner, Angie Nixon, delivers this prediction to her opponent, Senator Ashley Moody on CNN.
3: She doesn't care about anyone but herself, and so I look forward Ashley Moody, to taking you on and to whooping you in November, and you will be calling me your senator.
1: It could take a few days for the official results to come out in the Alaska primary, but we do know incumbent Senator Dan S. Sullivan and Democrat Mary Peltola, a former representative, have advanced to the November election. 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
4: This is news from the Oklahoma News Network.
5: Immigration and Customs Enforcement agents could soon be wearing gloves that can deliver electric shocks to make combative individuals comply with commands. Sheriff's spokesman Aaron Brillbeck tells News 4 the gloves don't cause residual damage.
6: Oh. You saw in the video where I immediately tensed right up, kind of fell forward, screamed like a little girl. They brought me to the ground, and if they needed to, they'd be able to handcuff me.
5: ICE plans to spend up to $20 million on the gloves, which emit up to 380 volts of charge when they come in contact with skin. The Oklahoma County Detention Center has been using them since 2024. The price of gas is rising. According to AAA Oklahoma, the average price for a gallon of gas statewide this morning is $3.83. I'm Jackie O'Brien.
4: This is the ONN, the Oklahoma News Network.
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Another Billy Zimmerman, Chevy Silverado on KFXI, Foxy 92, 14 minutes past the hour of 10 o'clock. I'm R.D. Well, we're already in the heat warning, going to excessive heat warning, and then into extreme heat warning this afternoon. Expect 110 plus in southwest Oklahoma.

0: It's now time for the weather from the National Weather Service with meteorologist Phil Spivak. 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
2: The KFXI forecast, a sunny day today. Once again, the extreme heat warnings in effect for much of the region farther west. Comanche, Caddo, Cotton, west. It's heat advisories. The difference, just a couple of degrees. We're in the mid-100s this afternoon, 104 to 108. Clear sky tonight, mid-70s, 102 to 106 tomorrow, and staying a little above 100 Friday, even farther into the hundreds for the weekend. From the KFXI Weather Center, I'm meteorologist Phil Spivak.
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0: Here's the latest from Josh Ward. Heart broke by right here on KFXI, Foxy 92. 17 minutes until the top of the hour. Don't forget, we are under a burn ban. As a matter of fact, all of southwest Oklahoma, with the exception of Greer County, is under a burn ban. No fires.
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2: The KFXI forecast, we're sunny through the afternoon. Temperatures peaking 104 to 108. Extreme heat warning in effect for most of the region. Farther west from Comanche, Caddo, and Cotton. West, it's heat advisories. Still, either way, it's hot, dangerous heat. Dehydration, heat exhaustion, heat stroke, even a possibility. So be careful. Temperatures mid-70s at night, low to mid-100s through the afternoons. From the KFXI Weather Center, I'm meteorologist Phil Spivak.
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2: News. I'm Therese Crowley. He believes in what he calls the Florida dream. Congressman Byron Donalds wins the Florida GOP governor's primary.
3: Best state in America, and we're not going to stop anytime soon.
2: Versus Democrat David Jolly. Democrat socialist failed at two bids to primary liberal Democrat House members who support Israel, but scored an upset in the Senate Democrat primary.
4: Another Democratic socialist made headway.
5: What do we do?
4: Angie Nixon in a come-from-behind win for the Democratic Senate nomination in Florida.
2: Florida Fox's Doug Luzader, Nixon versus GOP Senator Ashley Moody. Alaska Democrat Mary Peltola takes on Senator Dan S. Sullivan. President Trump agrees to hold off on 50% Canada tariffs that were set to kick in today and teased a possible revival of the Keystone XL pipeline, calling it awoken from the grave. 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
7: We're under an extreme heat warning until 8 tonight for most of Oklahoma. Some areas will have air temperatures of at least 110 degrees before adding the humidity to raise the feels-like temperature. Drink plenty of fluids, stay in an air-conditioned room, stay out of the sun, and check on relatives and neighbors. The additional findings of an audit of Tulsa Public Schools could result in additional charges. Michael Board has more.
8: The initial report did lead to criminal charges against former TPS Administrator Chris Hudgens and two others with an engineering firm. That report centered on roof contracts that were never completed. The report issued yesterday focuses on HVAC contracts, where Hudgens is accused of accepting higher bids when lower bids were available. I'm Michael Board.
7: The AG's office says additional charges are on the table. I'm Jackie O'Brien.
6: This is the ONN, the Oklahoma News Network.
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That's Gabby Barrett, I hope, on KFXI, Foxy 92, 13 past the hour of 11 o'clock. 98 degrees, sunny skies. Temperature still climbing, going to top out around 110 today. Stay hydrated. Stay in the cool if you can. Riley Green on the way. Here's Tim McGraw.

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2: The KFXI forecast, we're sunny through the afternoon. Temperatures peaking 104 to 108. Extreme heat warning in effect for most of the region. Farther west from Comanche, Caddo, and Cotton. West, it's heat advisories. Still, either way, it's hot, dangerous heat. Dehydration, heat exhaustion, heat stroke, even a possibility. So be careful. Temperatures mid 70s at night, low to mid 100s through the afternoons. From the KFXI Weather Center, I'm meteorologist Phil Spieback.
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0: There's George Bird's Luke Bryan, Ride, Ride, Ride on KFXI Foxy 92. It's about 24 minutes till the top of the hour. It's Zach Brown Band. Here's Chicken Fried.
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2: The KFXI forecast, we're sunny through the afternoon. Temperatures peaking 104 to 108. Extreme heat warning in effect for most of the region. Farther west from Comanche, Caddo, and Cotton. West, it's heat advisories. Still, either way, it's hot, dangerous heat. Dehydration, heat exhaustion, heat stroke, even a possibility. So be careful. Temperatures mid 70s at night, low to mid 100s through the afternoons. From the KFXI Weather Center, I'm meteorologist Phil Spivak.
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2: I'm Gianna Gelosi. Socialists swinging for the fences. Angie Nixon beating retired Lieutenant Colonel Alex Vindman by double digits for Florida's Democratic nomination for Senate.
3: Nixon gained national attention after her arrest for staging a sit-out outside Governor Ron DeSantis' office this year. She'll now face an uphill battle in November against Republican Senator Ashley Moody.
2: Fox's Dana Marie McNichol, Republican Byron Donalds, and Democrat David Jolly going to face off for governor. Meantime, Canada avoided a 50% tariff that was supposed to go into effect today. President Trump delayed them.
4: He says the United States and Canada have agreed a trade deal, and the two countries just need time to finalize the documents. There's been a cross-border impasse on several issues, including U.S. tariffs on cars and many Canadian provinces banning American liquor sales.
2: Fox's Jonathan Savage, America's listening to Fox News.
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6: The heat alerts for Tulsa and Oklahoma City from IMSA remain in place. So far this week, IMSA has answered 16 heat-related calls in OKC with 12 hospitalized. In Tulsa, 13 heat-related calls, 8 hospitalized. IMSA officials remind residents to take precautions doing any outdoor activities. Attorney General Gentner Drummond wants Secretary of State Ben LePack fired.
7: LePack was arrested Friday night outside a McDonald's in Edmond. Drummond says LePack's conduct is unbecoming such a high-ranking state official. LePack also was arrested a few years ago after he was found unconscious in a running vehicle. I'm Jacqueline Scott.
6: Tulsa City Council expected to meet with candidates for police chief in executive session tonight. Tulsa World newspaper says there's two internal candidates to replace Dennis Larson, who's retiring at the end of September. Mayor makes the final call. I'm Eric Likem.
5: This is the ONN, the Oklahoma News Network.
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9: This is Megan Langley, poultry farmer and owner of Egg Drop Farm, with a warning about Gentner Drummond. 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

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Sunny skies, temperatures still climbing. Here's Carly Pierce, Riley Green.

0: It's now time for the weather from the National Weather Service with meteorologist Phil Spivak. 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
2: The KFXI forecast, we're sunny through the afternoon. Temperatures peaking 104 to 108. Extreme heat warning in effect for most of the region. Farther west from Comanche, Caddo, and Cotton West, it's heat advisories. Still, either way, it's hot, dangerous heat. Dehydration, heat exhaustion, heat stroke, even a possibility. So be careful. Temperatures mid 70s at night, low to mid 100s through the afternoons. From the KFXI Weather Center, I'm meteorologist Phil Spivak.
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0: You've been listening to the weather from the National Weather Service with meteorologist Phil Spivak. 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
2: The KFXI forecast, a sunny day today. Once again, the extreme heat warnings in effect for much of the region farther west. Comanche, Caddo, Cotton, west. It's heat advisory is the difference, just a couple of degrees. We're in the mid-100s this afternoon, 104 to 108. Clear sky tonight, mid-70s, 102 to 106 tomorrow, and staying a little above 100 Friday, even farther into the hundreds for the weekend. From the KFXI Weather Center, I'm meteorologist Phil Spivak.
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4: Every day, the men and women of the United States Marine Corps demonstrate their commitment to defend the American way of life. 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
2: Fox News, I'm Therese Crowley. Feuding neighbors turn trading partners. President Trump making an 11th-hour deal with Canada.
3: We had a very good conversation with the Prime Minister last night, and we've come to a deal with Canada. As you know, the 50% tariffs across the board were going on against Canada today.
2: And teasing there may be a bigger deal in the pipeline for a revival of the Keystone XL pipeline, which he calls awoken from the grave. Congressman Byron Donalds wins the Florida GOP governor's primary, promising the Florida dream.
4: Making Florida accountable, achievable, and most of all, affordable.
2: Versus Democrat David Jolly. Democrat Socialists scored one upset. Angela Nixon takes on GOP Senator Ashley Moody. Online platform Zetti's survey says 1 in 5 LinkedIn users have used it for romance against the rules. 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
6: A Del City restaurant goes up in flames overnight. JT's Barbecue and Catering near Sunny Lane in Reno. No injuries are reported. Part of the restaurant is reportedly a total loss. Cause under investigation. Part two of the state auditor and inspector's review of Tulsa Public Schools bond department spending turned up big problems.
7: This audit says more than $3.7 million additional dollars were misspent and mismanaged under Chris Hudgens, the former director of bond spending. Hudgens and two others were criminally charged after the first report came out in June, alleging $779,000 worth of fraud. I'm Jackie O'Brien.
6: A $3 billion, 400-acre data center under construction in Tulsa County outside Owosso will be run by Google. It'll become their fifth one in the state. I'm Eric Lycom.
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0: There's Ella Langley. Be her on KFXI, Foxy 92, 13 past the hour of 1 o'clock. 104 degrees, sunny skies outside the studios. Seems to be still climbing. Be safe out there, guys. Stay hydrated. Rodney Atkins.
1: Sitting in six-lane backed up traffic. Horns are honking. I've about had it. I'm looking for an edge.

0: It's now time for the weather from the National Weather Service with meteorologist Phil Spivak. 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
1: The KFXI forecast, a sunny day today. Once again, the extreme heat warnings in effect for much of the region farther west, Comanche, Caddo, Cotton, west. It's heat advisories, the difference, just a couple of degrees. We're in the mid-100s this afternoon, 104 to 108. Clear sky tonight, mid-70s, 102 to 106 tomorrow, and staying a little above 100 Friday, even farther into the hundreds the weekend. From the KFXI Weather Center, I'm meteorologist Phil Spivak.
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0: You've been listening to the weather from the National Weather Service with meteorologist Phil Spivak. 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
2: The KFXI forecast, we're sunny through the afternoon. Temperatures peaking 104 to 108. Extreme heat warning in effect for most of the region. Farther west from Comanche, Caddo, and Cotton. West, it's heat advisories. Still, either way, it's hot, dangerous heat. Dehydration, heat exhaustion, heat stroke, even a possibility. So be careful. Temperatures mid 70s at night, low to mid 100s through the afternoons. From the KFXI Weather Center, I'm meteorologist Phil Spivak.
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George Strait, Right or Wrong, right here on KFXI, Foxy 92. Well, I'm Artie. That wraps it up for me. I've enjoyed it. Thanks for hanging out with me. Thanks for letting me ride along. We'll do it again tomorrow. We'll see you then.

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2: I'm John Saucier. The U.S. pausing 50% tariffs on Canadian goods that were supposed to go into effect today. President Trump reports good talks with our neighbors to the north.
3: We had a very good conversation with the Prime Minister last night, and we've come to a deal with Canada. As you know, the 50% tariffs across the board were going on against Canada today.
2: Prime Minister Carney says the postponement will last until the end of the week. Police in Atlanta have arrested and charged Lakeisha Brown for allegedly kidnapping two children. The Atlanta police out with 911 audio in which the child's mother tells an operator Brown had been babysitting.
4: She told me they was in the accident, but she's not answering her phone, or she's not picking up her phone, she's not texting back. She told me that they had got transferred to a children's hospital. She said you fought it, but I called all the hospital, and they're not in nobody's system.
2: Police did find the children. Both of them were safe. 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
6: Crews in the Oklahoma City suburb of Mustang are working to fix a water main break. The problem is affecting water service to the area west of Mustang Road, north and south of State Highway 152. They hope to have repairs done soon. We now know who's behind the data center operation called Project Clydesdale in Tulsa County. It's Google. Carrie Lockie has more.
7: This center, close to the Cherokee Industrial Park, will become the fifth Google-operated data center in the state. Their prior facility opened in 2011, and centers are under construction in Stillwater and at two locations in Muskogee County. I'm Carrie Lockie.
6: 17 people are facing charges following a law enforcement operation at Norman's Campus Corner. The Able Commission, Cleveland County deputies, and Norman police all involved yesterday. Charges include minors in possession of alcohol, fake IDs, and other offenses. I'm Rex Oates.
5: This is the ONN, the Oklahoma News Network.
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horseback. 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

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One whistle in the wind and that buckskin, he came running.

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1: Cody Johnson, his latest horseback. Well, we're now finding out that Hayden Panettiere almost played a part in Landman. She revealed she was supposed to audition for the role that eventually would go to Ali Larder, but talked herself out of it, thinking she had no shot. She later said that she had wished she had gone for it anyway.
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3: It's now time for the weather from the National Weather Service with meteorologist Phil Spivak. 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
4: The KFXI forecast: through those daytime heat hours, we stay in triple digits, dropping off to 75 tonight with a clear sky. Tomorrow, we're right back to 102 to 106. Just a touch more humid, too. Should bring the heat index a little higher tomorrow afternoon. Friday's high, 101 to 105, and the slight chance of a shower Friday is up to 10%, but that's it for the weekend. It's dry. From the KFXI Weather Center, I'm meteorologist Phil Spivak.
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3: You've been listening to the weather from the National Weather Service with meteorologist Phil Spivak. 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
5: The KFXI forecast, sunny afternoon, temperatures over 100 right into the evening, dropping off to the mid-70s later on in the night. Tomorrow, mostly sunny, a touch more humid, 102 to 106 the high, but the heat index, 106 to 110 tomorrow afternoon. So just even a little bit higher, even though it may be a few degrees cooler. 101 to 105 the high Friday, negligible shower threat Saturday, Sunday, drive back to 104 to 108. From the KFXI Weather Center, I'm meteorologist Phil Spivak.
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2: You've been listening to The Weather with meteorologist Phil Spivak, brought to you by the Cancer Care Connection Network of Stevens and Jefferson County.
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0: It's a story, a tale, a beat, some licks, a tune that stays in your head. A journey shared, a soul that's bared, words that just need to be said. It's a friend and a lover, a memory uncovered, a family, a house, and a dog. A six-string guitar and a little dive.
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3: Fox News, I'm Tom Graham. President Trump said the U.S. has reached what he calls a fair trade deal with Canada.
4: Our farmers are going to be thrilled. Our manufacturers are going to be thrilled. And basically, we have no tariffs going into Canada. Canada was charging us tremendous tariffs.
3: The president says he spoke with Canadian Prime Minister Mark Carney after threatening a 50% tariff on billions of dollars worth of imports from our neighbor to the north. A Virginia woman is dead. Carmen Pooch found fatally stabbed just outside Washington in a park. 19-year-old suspect in custody.
5: Alexis Campos is under arrest. He is being interviewed right now by Fairfax County homicide detectives, and he is offering a full confession.
3: Fairfax County Police Chief Kevin Davis says the two were in a relationship. Police add Campos was in the U.S. illegally. 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
7: The IMSA heat alerts for Tulsa and OKC remain in place. Joe Morano has the latest numbers.
8: So far this week, IMSA has answered 16 heat-related calls in OKC with 12 patients taken to the hospital. In Tulsa, there have been 13 heat-related calls with 8 people taken in. IMSA says they've had a total of 182 heat calls in both cities this month.
7: Officials remind residents to take precautions doing any outdoor activities. A Del City restaurant goes up in flames overnight. JT's Barbecue and Catering is near Sunny Lane in Reno. Crews from Midwest City and Tinker Air Force Base help fight the fire. Causes of the fire under investigation. Oklahoma City Zoo welcoming two critically endangered lowland gorillas to their family. The mother and daughter have been getting to know their new troop after they arrived in OKC earlier this summer from Florida. You can now see them at the zoo's Great Escape Habitat. I'm Rex Oates.
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0: I'm Gonna Love You, Cody Johnson, getting some help from his buddy Carrie Underwood. Some professions suffer from constipation more than others. Jobs involving prolonged sitting, low physical activity, and irregular meal patterns. High stress, such as office desk jobs, IT work, management. Oh, yeah, and radio. Not on this list, but also, yes. Basically, jobs where you sit all day are among the most that are affected by some form of constipation.
1: It's now time for the weather from the National Weather Service with meteorologist Phil Spieback. 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
3: The KFXI forecast: through those daytime heat hours, we stay in triple digits, dropping off to 75 tonight with a clear sky. Tomorrow, we're right back to 102 to 106. Just a touch more humid, too. Should bring the heat index a little higher tomorrow afternoon. Friday's high, 101 to 105, and the slight chance of a shower Friday is up to 10%, but that's it for the weekend. It's dry. From the KFXI Weather Center, I'm meteorologist Phil Spieback.
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1: You've been listening to the weather from the National Weather Service with meteorologist Phil Spieback. 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
2: The KFXI forecast, sunny afternoon, temperatures over 100 right into the evening, dropping off to the mid-70s later on in the night. Tomorrow, mostly sunny, a touch more humid, 102 to 106 the high, but the heat index, 106 to 110 tomorrow afternoon. So just even a little bit higher, even though it may be a few degrees cooler. 101 to 105 the high Friday, negligible shower threat Saturday, Sunday, drive back to 104 to 108. From the KFXI Weather Center, I'm meteorologist Phil Spivak.
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1: Fox News, I'm John Saucier. President Trump says U.S. and Canada have reached what he calls a very fair deal after he stopped 50% tariffs against Canada from going into effect last night.
2: Farmers have been hurt very badly by Canada, and they won't be paying any tariffs anymore. And we may bring some of the tariffs down to a level where other countries are, because Canada was paying a higher tariff.
1: Canadian Prime Minister Mark Carney says the deal would give his country's businesses greater certainty. Control of Congress hanging in the balance, only a few states left to hold their primary elections, including Massachusetts. The mayor of Boston, Michelle Wu, says her city's getting ready for when the polls open in 2 weeks.
3: As we approach the primaries, we're working to ensure that every Boston voter can participate competently, safely, freely in our democracy.
1: And one of Massachusetts' Senate seats is up for grabs this year. The incumbent Senator Ed Markey is facing off against Representative Seth Moulton for that Democratic nomination. 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
5: There are 35 counties in Oklahoma that now have burn bans in place. Despite some rain over the weekend, commissioners in Texas County and the Panhandle have put their burn ban back in place. And in Oklahoma County, commissioners have extended the burn ban. The fire weather danger is classified as elevated by the National Weather Service, especially for northwest and western Oklahoma. Part two of the state auditor and inspector's review of Tulsa Public Schools bond department spending turned up some big problems. Jackie O'Brien has that.
6: This audit says more than $3.7 million additional dollars were misspent and mismanaged under Chris Hudgens, the former director of bond spending. Hudgens and two others were criminally charged after the first report came out in June, alleging $779,000 worth of fraud.
5: The Attorney General's office says additional charges could result from this new report. I'm Rex Oates.
4: This is the ONN, the Oklahoma News Network.
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8: This is Megan Langley, poultry farmer and owner of Egg Drop Farm, with a warning about Gentner Drummond. Gentner Drummond tried to put my poultry farm out of business when he sued farmers and ranchers. Then he cut a bogus settlement to enrich his trial lawyer buddies. You just can't trust him.
9: 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The Cattlemen's Association understood that Gentner Drummond is a liar. 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
7: The clear choice, Republican Mike Massey, endorsed by President Trump, a strong supporter of Oklahoma farmers and ranchers, Mike Massey for governor. 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

0: Easy to Love, Dustin Lynch. Before her death, she revealed that she was supposed to audition for a role that went to Ali Larder. Of course, I'm talking about Hayden Panettiere, who we recently found out passed away, very sadly. But yeah, she apparently was going to audition for the role that went to Ali Larder in Landman, talked herself out of it, thinking she had no shot, but later said that she wished she had gone for it anyway.
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4: The KFXI forecast: through those daytime heat hours, we stay in triple digits, dropping off to 75 tonight with a clear sky. Tomorrow, we're right back to 102 to 106. Just a touch more humid, too. Should bring the heat index a little higher tomorrow afternoon. Friday's high, 101 to 105, and the slight chance of a shower Friday is up to 10%, but that's it for the weekend. It's dry. From the KFXI Weather Center, I'm meteorologist Phil Spieback.
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2: You've been listening to the weather from the National Weather Service with meteorologist Phil Spieback. 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

0: Save me, there's Jelly Roll. Moms, have you ever found a bunch of Brussels sprouts hitting under like a couch cushion or something? Or something mysteriously hanging out of a dog's mouth? That's because kids hide food that they hate. Topping the list, Brussels sprouts, followed by broccoli, spinach, fish, liver, mushrooms, onions, tomatoes, and cabbage. 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I know it sounds absolutely like insanity, but just trust me on this. Don't knock it till you try.
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4: The KFXI forecast, sunny afternoon, temperatures over 100, ready to the evening, dropping off to the mid-70s later on in the night. Tomorrow, mostly sunny, a touch more humid, 102 to 106 the high, but the heat index, 106 to 110 tomorrow afternoon. So just leave a little bit higher, even though it may be a few degrees cooler. 101 to 105 the high Friday, negligible shower threat Saturday, Sunday, drive back to 104 to 108. From the KFXI Weather Center, I'm meteorologist Phil Spivak.
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4: Fox News, I'm Tom Graham. President Trump calls it a very fair deal. He announced a trade deal with Canada after postponing a threat of 50% tariffs. The president says the deal will be good for U.S. farmers.
5: Farmers have been hurt very badly by Canada, and they won't be paying any tariffs anymore. And we may bring some of the tariffs down to a level where other countries are, because Canada was paying a higher tariff.
4: Canadian Prime Minister Mark Carney says the deal will give businesses greater certainty. One person is dead after a house explosion in Annapolis, Maryland.
6: That victim was in cardiac arrest. Our medics and firefighters worked that victim for a significant period of time until the victim was pronounced dead on the scene.
4: Anne Arundel County Assistant Fire Chief Larry Schultz, another person injured. The cause of that blast is under investigation. 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
8: The heat alerts for Tulsa and OKC from IMSA remain in place. Joe Morano has the latest numbers.
9: So far this week, IMSA has answered 16 heat-related calls in OKC with 12 patients taken to the hospital. In Tulsa, there have been 13 heat-related calls with 8 people taken in. IMSA says they've had a total of 182 heat calls in both cities this month.
8: A handful of counties in northern Oklahoma actually got a break from the heat today, but elsewhere, the brutally hot conditions continue. A woman who was reported missing from Norman earlier this week has been found dead. Earlier today, Norman police said Melanie Garcia was found deceased, but they add her death is not believed to be suspicious in nature. A Del City restaurant goes up in flames overnight. Crews from Midwest City and Tinker Air Force Base helped fight the fire at JT's Barbecue and Catering near Sunny Lane in Reno. Cause of that fire remains under investigation. I'm Rex Oates.
7: This is the ONN, the Oklahoma News Network.
10: Mike Mazey has a problem. 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
2: It's now time for the weather from the National Weather Service with meteorologist Phil Spieback. 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
3: The KFXI forecast, sunny afternoon, temperatures over 100, ready to the evening, dropping off to the mid-70s later on in the night. Tomorrow, mostly sunny, a touch more humid, 102 to 106 the high, but the heat index, 106 to 110 tomorrow afternoon. So just leave a little bit higher, even though it may be a few degrees cooler. 101 to 105 the high Friday, negligible shower threat Saturday, Sunday, drive back to 104 to 108. From the KFXI Weather Center, I'm meteorologist Phil Spieback.
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2: You've been listening to the weather from the National Weather Service with meteorologist Phil Spieback. 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

0: Well, before her death, Hayden Panettiere actually revealed that she was supposed to audition for the role that went to Ali Larter in Landman. She eventually talked herself out of it, thinking she had no shot. Later said she had wished she had gone in and auditioned for it anyway.
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4: The KFXI forecast: through those daytime heat hours, we stay in triple digits, dropping off to 75 tonight with a clear sky. Tomorrow, we're right back to 102 to 106. Just a touch more humid, too. It should bring the heat index a little higher tomorrow afternoon. Friday's high, 101 to 105, and the slight chance of a shower Friday is up to 10%, but that's it for the weekend. It's dry. From the KFXI Weather Center, I'm meteorologist Phil Spivak.
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1: Fox News, I'm John Saucier. President Trump says the United States is not in talks with Iran over the Strait of Hormuz.
2: It'll either be extremely good and oil prices are going to drop like a rock, or we'll continue to do exactly what we're doing.
1: The United Arab Emirates says they've suspended trade with Iran after accusing them of launching missiles at the country. Iran denies that, by the way. Attorneys for Carmelo Anthony, a man convicted of killing Austin Metcalf at a track meet last year, are a step closer to getting a retrial. The judge, John Roach, was dismissed on concerns about impartiality sparked by a comment the jury got it right in a post-trial interview. On Fox, Jeff Metcalf, Austin's father, says he won't be distracted by Anthony's supporters.
3: They can celebrate. If they want to consider it a win for their side, that's okay. I mean, the conviction is what I'm most concerned with.
1: Anthony sentenced to 35 years in prison in June. 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
4: This is news from the Oklahoma News Network.
5: The number of counties in Oklahoma with burn bans in place is now up to 38. In Oklahoma County, commissioners have extended their burn ban. For a map showing what counties are included, visit the Oklahoma Forestry Services website. A $3 billion data center under construction in Tulsa County outside Owosso will be run by Google. Carrie Lockie has more.
6: Until today's announcement, the project was called Project Clydesdale. This center, close to the Cherokee Industrial Park, will become the fifth Google-operated data center in the state. Their prior facility opened in 2011, and centers are under construction in Stillwater and at two locations in Muskogee County.
5: Lawmen descended on Norman's campus corner yesterday. The Able Commission, Cleveland County deputies, and Norman police all involved. 17 people now facing charges that range from minors in possession of alcohol to fake IDs. I'm Rex Oates.
4: This is the ONN, the Oklahoma News Network.

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0: 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Did you know that Gen Z has a new phrase? They're calling polyester. 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Interesting.
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2: It's now time for the weather from the National Weather Service with meteorologist Phil Spivak. 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
3: Foxy 92 weather.
4: The KFXI forecast, a clear sky tonight, low 73 to 77. Sunshine tomorrow, the high reaching 102 to 106. May have a bit of a heat index factor, though, tomorrow, making it even that much more dangerous for prolonged activities in the heat. Stay hydrated, stay cool, and stay in the shade when possible. 73 to 76 the low Thursday night, low 100s Friday. From the KFXI Weather Center, I'm meteorologist Phil Spivak.
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2: You've been listening to the weather from the National Weather Service with meteorologist Phil Spivak. 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

0: Ride, ride, ride, George Burge. Well, before her death, she revealed that she was supposed to audition for a role that went to Ali Larter for Landman, and that was Hayden Panettiere, who we recently found out passed away very sadly. She did reveal that she thought she had no shot, and then later wished that she had gone in and auditioned for it anyway.
1: 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It's time for the weather with meteorologist Phil Spivak. 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
3: The KFXI forecast, sunny afternoon, temperatures over 100, ready to the evening, dropping off to the mid-70s later on in the night. Tomorrow, mostly sunny, a touch more humid, 102 to 106 the high, but the heat index, 106 to 110 tomorrow afternoon. So just even a little bit higher, even though it may be a few degrees cooler. 101 to 105 the high Friday. Negligible shower threat Saturday, Sunday. Drive back to 104 to 108. From the KFXI Weather Center, I'm meteorologist Phil Spivak.
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10: 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America.

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1: Fox News, I'm Tom Graham. President Trump naming his pick to lead the Food and Drug Administration.
2: President Trump said in a Truth Social post that Dr. Heidi Overton is a rock star who's going to deliver on his priorities of faster cures and lower drug prices. Overton's a known abortion opponent, and if she does get the job, that means she'll be in charge of policies that govern abortion drugs like mifepristone.
1: Fox's Jill Nato there. Many Federal Reserve officials think the central bank will have to lift its key short-term interest rates in the coming months if inflation does not subside. That according to newly released minutes of the Fed's meeting last month. President Trump, though, wants to go in the opposite direction.
3: Success in growth does not cause inflation. Other things cause inflation.
1: He wants the Fed to lower interest rates. 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
4: 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Being brought to you by KFXI, Fox 92, the real country giant.
5: The KFXI forecast, a clear sky tonight, low 73 to 77. Sunshine tomorrow, the high reaching 102 to 106.